0: Thank you, God bless you.
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0: 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All in my head. 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

home, tan, fit and ready. 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Venice Beach and Palm Springs. Summertime is everything. Homeboys banging out, all that ass hanging out. 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
2: Mother on a beat. We in a club. Packed. If it ain't rosé, then we send it back. 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
3: Hey, this is a song for the real. Hey, this is a song for the real. 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Hey, what it do? Where you from? Do you think, huh?
4: Hermes belt cost $650. 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

0: 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If it ain't rosé, then we send it back. 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
1: Hey, this is a song for the real. Hey, this is a song for the real. Hey, this is a song for the real. Hey, what it do? Where you from? Do you think, huh?
0: With my bad, where they at? Get behind that, honey. Quarterback snap. We in the club, and my don't know how to act. White T,